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0: The special service is taking place at AIC Bomani in Machakos Town on Sunday, 30th August, this year from 2 p.m. to 6 p.m. Gates open at 1 p.m. Join us for an unforgettable afternoon of worship, thanksgiving, and the life-changing Word of God. Renowned gospel artist Beatrice Moraimo and Marcelina will minister.

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0: 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Welcome to Scott Christian University, formerly Scott Theological College, located just 3 kilometers from Machakos Town along the Machakos Kangundo Road. Founded in 1962 to train pastors in biblical studies, the institution has grown into a respected center of higher learning. 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

0: 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I listen to Truth FM from morning till evening, and every presenter has been impacting our lives. 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We thank God for you, we bless God for you. Muendele na muzidi. God bless you.
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0: And yes, indeed, there we go. Jimmy Gate with the song Mwambi. And of course, before then, it was none other than Alice Kimanzi, as always, Mwambi. Starting us off this very evening, I'm a good afternoon, wherever it is you are tuned in from. Karibu tena sana. This is the Dating Clinic right here on 90.7 Truth FM, Truth Worth Finding. My name is Sammy Boy. Trusting ya kwamba weekendi iko swafi popote ulipo. Because finally, the schools have reopened for the third term, and then of course I understand some of the students pia they are reporting back to school come next week, and so some of them but tuko nao nyumbani, and we thank God for them. We keep on praying for you, and wengine some of us such a day it is that day for doing some laundry kidogo za hapa na pale, wengine wameripoti kazini, and like some of us we are still at the in our working stations, and we thank God for this week, we thank God for this fire and all that he has done for us. So welcome to the program. Today we shall be having one Apostle Emmanuel Chosen ready to share more, and I'm going to put more details on the same even as we share the poster in a few, that is on our social handle, which is 90.7 Truth FM, Truth Worth Finding. Into Brackets official page, that is the place to be. And then of course pia kwa wale ambao wanatufuatilia live, that is on www.truthfm.org, tunasema asante sana. So unatupata kwa pande gani, area code ni gani, team Kajiado, team Gong, team Utawala, team Babadogo, team Lucky Summer, team CBD, whatever it is, the number both on WhatsApp and even the SMS line, it is 0727-907-907. So when I come back, I'll be giving you more details concerning the AIC Bomani, because that is the place to be. Come tomorrow, and then of course the topic for today, as we shall be joined by that is Apostle Emmanuel Chosen in the next hour. But right about now,
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